It's hard to say that I'd rather stay awake when I'm asleep, because my dreams are bursting at the seams.

be the fire for you. I try to be the sun. Try to be your home and the place that you come to. Babe, I took my whole world, I put it in your hands. Really trying hard, but I don't understand.

park, hanging out the dark. People think I'm crazy. Yeah, just hanging on the street, anxious to meet. People ask me,